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1: 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Tom Brady with the paper, I go Super Bowl Sunday. You sign Bolt, crazy running to the hundreds. I keep my neck and my wrist at least 100. 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
2: 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We gon' drink drinks and take shots until we fall out like the roof on fire. 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

0: 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I gave Sushi a little pat up on the booty and she turned around and said, walk this way.
1: 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Mama said that every word was
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